0: There's Tanya, and we got trouble here on our Country Music Friday night. Well, there are certain things you never say, and certainly things you never do in country music. But honestly, most of what got these eight celebrities canceled would get you scrubbed in other forms of entertainment as well, but not all of them. I have a list here of eight canceled country celebrities. About five of them actually bounced back. One even worked his way into the Country Music Hall of Fame, proving that time heals most wounds, it seems. So that's what we're going to be looking at the show tonight. And I'll get them posted up on my Facebook post of the night as well. Coming up next, Dwight Yoakam with Fast As You, right after this break.
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5: From the Grizz FM Weather Center, Saturday brings a chance of showers and thunderstorms before noon with mostly cloudy skies and a high near 94. Heat index values may reach 107. Sunday turns partly sunny with a high near 91 and heat index up to 101. Overnight lows will be in the mid to upper 60s and 70s. For the latest news, weather, and community info, visit DecaturRadio.com.
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2: Deer season's almost here. Archer's Alley will get your hunting equipment ready to go. 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
3: The Decatur Police Department is requesting the public's assistance in solving this week's Crime of the Week. Detectives are currently investigating a theft that occurred during the early morning hours of June 29th, 2026 at St. Patrick's Catholic Church. Several large copper downspouts were removed from the exterior of the building overnight. This incident is one of several similar copper thefts reported in the area. Surveillance video shows a possible suspect described as a white male wearing dark clothing and riding a bicycle. Photos of the possible suspect are available on the Crime Stoppers website. Detectives are continuing to follow leads. Anyone with information regarding this incident is encouraged to contact the Decatur Police Department Criminal Investigations Division at 217-424-2734 or submit a tip anonymously through Crime Stoppers at 217-423-TIPS. When contacting Crime Stoppers, be sure to obtain a tip number for your records.
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0: There's Susie Boggess with Drive South here on our country music get-together. I really don't know why Jimmy Allen's name is included in this. He really was canceled out of country music, but he never was really a part of it. I mean, he had one hit song, and it was on today's pop country radio, you know. It was May of 2023, though. Jimmy Allen's former manager claimed he sexually and verbally abused her and went into great detail in a damning profile in Variety. The unnamed woman described several months of harassment, coercion, rape, and she wasn't alone. A month later, a second woman accused Allen of sexual assault shared that he secretly filmed an encounter in Las Vegas. Allen's record label first suspended, then dropped him, and several other professional relationships ended as well. The former chart-topping star released songs across several genres in the 2 years since the first accusations, but nothing gathered as much attention as his previous singles. Both lawsuits were civil. The first settled in March of 2024. The second ended when a judge awarded a default judgment in the woman's favor after Allen and his legal team quit responding to court filings and ignored the judge's orders.
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15: Good evening and happy Friday, Central Illinois. I'm meteorologist Ben Whitney, and here's a look at your forecast from the WAND Weather Center. Drier for the next couple of hours here across Central Illinois, but after we get past that midnight hour and into your Saturday morning, a couple of showers and thunderstorms enter back into the picture. They'll stick around for until really the afternoon for your Saturday, when we finally start seeing some drier weather until we get towards Saturday night, that is. Overnight lows around 73 for Central Illinois. Those daytime highs for your Saturday, though, back up into the low 90s.
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0: There's John Conley with a backside of 30 here on our Country Music Friday Night Get Together. I'm Doyle King, and we'll be right back with another Texas-sized music set. Dolly's going to kick that off right after this.
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12: Good evening and happy Friday, Central Illinois. I'm meteorologist Ben Whitney, and here's a look at your forecast from the WAND Weather Center. Drier for the next couple of hours here across Central Illinois, but after we get past that midnight hour and into your Saturday morning, a couple of showers and thunderstorms enter back into the picture. They'll stick around for until really the afternoon for your Saturday, when we finally start seeing some drier weather until we get towards Saturday night, that is. Overnight lows around 73 for Central Illinois. Those daytime highs for your Saturday, though, back up into the low 90s.
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0: He went from being paid $10,000 a night to play major venues. He ended up playing small bars and clubs, and for a decade, he was as desired as the flu. Then in 1968, Jerry Lee Lewis released a country album that began a 10-year turn as a legit country music hit maker. It was all good enough to get him into the Country Music Hall of Fame, although not everybody was impressed. Jerry Lee Lewis was never even nominated for a CMA, and the only attention he got from the ACMs was in instrumental categories.
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2: From the Grizz FM Weather Center, Saturday brings a chance of showers and thunderstorms before noon with mostly cloudy skies and a high near 94. Heat index values could reach 107. Southwest winds around 6 to 9 miles per hour, gusting to 15. Overnight, partly cloudy with a low near 74. Sunday turns partly sunny with a high near 91 and heat index up to 101. Overnight lows drop to around 69. For the latest news, weather, and community info, visit DecaturRadio.com.
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5: The Decatur Police Department is requesting the public's assistance in solving this week's Crime of the Week. Detectives are currently investigating a theft that occurred during the early morning hours of June 29th, 2026 at St. Patrick's Catholic Church. Several large copper downspouts were removed from the exterior of the building overnight. This incident is one of several similar copper thefts reported in the area. Surveillance video shows a possible suspect described as a white male wearing dark clothing and riding a bicycle. Photos of the possible suspect are available on the Crime Stoppers website. Detectives are continuing to follow leads. Anyone with information regarding this incident is encouraged to contact the Decatur Police Department Criminal Investigations Division at 217-424-2734 or submit a tip anonymously through Crime Stoppers at 217-423-TIPS. When contacting Crime Stoppers, be sure to obtain a tip number for your records.
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0: There's Mark Chestnut with Brother Jukebox being on our Country Music Friday night. We're looking at stars in country music that got canceled. And did Maren Morris get canceled, or did she just leave? Doesn't really matter. The results are the same. Ever since she took on Jason Aldean, plus his wife Brittany, and conservative country music critics, she's been missing from the country music conversations. None of her songs appear on the country music's 500 most played songs of 2025. And that's more than a little surprising for a singer that had three recent number one hits. And I remember the church? It all began when Aldean's wife Brittany posted something on social media that many perceived to be transphobic. Several people spoke out against what she said, but Morris was the focus of attention, especially after she called Brittany Insurrection Barbie. The parties went back and forth on social media for a while, and about a year later, after her Humble Quest album came out, Morris said, "I'm leaving country music." Later, she tried to walk back that comment, but future albums have fallen squarely between genres and haven't really been all that commercially successful. At all.
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13: Good evening and happy Friday, Central Illinois. I'm meteorologist Ben Whitney, and here's a look at your forecast from the WAND Weather Center. Drier for the next couple of hours here across Central Illinois, but after we get past that midnight hour and into your Saturday morning, a couple of showers and thunderstorms enter back into the picture. They'll stick around for until really the afternoon for your Saturday, when we finally start seeing some drier weather until we get towards Saturday night, that is. Overnight lows around 73 for Central Illinois. Those daytime highs for your Saturday, though, back up into the low 90s.
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0: Here's Ronnie McDowell and Older Women here on our Country Music Friday night. One more cancellation, another country celebrity, Paula Deen. Her cancellation, the subject of a 2025 documentary that she blessed called Canceled, The Paula Deen Story. Short version is that in 2013, she was part of a lawsuit brought on by a former restaurant manager who alleged racial discrimination and sexual harassment. During a deposition, Deen admitted that she'd used the N-word before, adding it was a long time ago. Her justification, that as a Southern woman of her age, that's just how she was raised. That didn't do her any favors stating that, even as she insisted the word made her skin crawl. Television networks and sponsors dropped her. For a couple of years, she was out there in the wilderness, but eventually she'd return to reality TV by the way of Dancing with the Stars and MasterChef. She'd even get back on TV and become a popular cookbook author again. Ahead of that documentary, Deen said the lawsuits stripped her of her soul.
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9: From the Grizz FM Weather Center, Saturday brings a chance of showers and thunderstorms before noon with a high near 94. The heat index could reach 107. Sunday will be partly sunny with a high near 91. Lows will be in the mid-70s tonight and near 69 Sunday night. 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

0: Here's Randy Travis here on our Country Music Friday Night. No, I did not forget our Friday Night Facebook post of the night. It features Mae Estes. She's always valued the kind of timeless storytelling that defines the era of country music that she was raised on. The authenticity found in those songs, something that she strives to carry into her own music. And at the same time, she isn't afraid to have a little fun while sticking to her roots, and it just proves that her witty, dance-worthy anthem, The 90s Called. Check out this nostalgic trip back some three decades on my Facebook post of the night from Mae Estes, the song The 90s Called. That's my Facebook post of the night. You'll find it at Doyle, spelled D-O-Y-L-E, Doyle King, on Facebook.
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0: is Tracy Lawrence here on our Country Music Friday Night Get-Together. I'm Doyle King, and I'm going to leave you with a nice long Texas-sized music set. Grammy Award-winning Travis Tritt kicks that off next.
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11: The Decatur Police Department is requesting the public's assistance in solving this week's Crime of the Week. Detectives are currently investigating a theft that occurred during the early morning hours of June 29th, 2026 at St. Patrick's Catholic Church. Several large copper downspouts were removed from the exterior of the building overnight. This incident is one of several similar copper thefts reported in the area. Surveillance video shows a possible suspect described as a white male wearing dark clothing and riding a bicycle. Photos of the possible suspect are available on the Crime Stoppers website. Detectives are continuing to follow leads. Anyone with information regarding this incident is encouraged to contact the Decatur Police Department Criminal Investigations Division at 217-424-2734 or submit a tip anonymously through Crime Stoppers at 217-423-TIPS. When contacting Crime Stoppers, be sure to obtain a tip number for your records.
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5: Good evening and happy Friday, Central Illinois. I'm meteorologist Ben Whitney, and here's a look at your forecast from the WAND Weather Center. Drier for the next couple of hours here across Central Illinois, but after we get past that midnight hour and into your Saturday morning, a couple of showers and thunderstorms enter back into the picture. They'll stick around for until really the afternoon for your Saturday, when we finally start seeing some drier weather until we get towards Saturday night, that is. Overnight lows around 73 for Central Illinois. Those daytime highs for your Saturday, though, back up into the low 90s.
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0: Sunny with a high near 91, feeling like 101. West-northwest winds will be 6 to 9 miles per hour with gusts up to 15. Sunday night will be partly cloudy with a low around 69. For the latest news, weather, and community info, visit DecaturRadio.com.
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0: No, don't rock the jukebox. There goes Alan Jackson, and I am Chaz Mixon. Keeping this thing rolling all night long, just getting started, too. Tammy Wynette and Martina McBride are on the way.
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0: Martina McBride right there with a broken wing, and I am Chaz Mixon, just getting it started up, and hope you're doing all right, enjoying the classic country all night long.
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3: Hi, I'm Jerry Hinkle, and here's your local tidbit. Did you know that the Transfer House in downtown Decatur's Central Park was built in 1896? The building originally served as a transfer point for Decatur's electric streetcar system. Originally located on Lincoln Square, the intersection of North and South Main and East and West Main Streets, and after the streetcar ceased operations in the 1950s, the Transfer House was reduced to a bus terminal. It was moved in 1962 to its current location, and it's listed on the National Register of Historic Places. And that's your local tidbit.
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10: Good evening and happy Friday, Central Illinois. I'm meteorologist Ben Whitney, and here's a look at your forecast from the WAND Weather Center. Drier for the next couple of hours here across Central Illinois, but after we get past that midnight hour and into your Saturday morning, a couple of showers and thunderstorms enter back into the picture. They'll stick around for until really the afternoon for your Saturday, when we finally start seeing some drier weather until we get towards Saturday night, that is. Overnight lows around 73 for Central Illinois. Those daytime highs for your Saturday, though, back up into the low 90s.
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0: King George right there, and I am Chaz Mixon. I don't know if you've seen Ariba's latest music video for a song called Ring Ring, the title track to her latest five-track EP. She appears in an orange jumpsuit behind bars, using her charm and comedic timing to try to secure her freedom. It's pretty good stuff. I'll get it posted at Radio Chaz on Facebook for you. How about Tim McGraw coming up next?
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4: From the Grizz FM Weather Center, Saturday brings a chance of showers and thunderstorms before noon with a high near 94. Heat index values could reach 107. Southwest winds around 6 to 9 miles per hour with gusts up to 15. Overnight lows near 74. Sunday will be partly sunny with a high near 91 and heat index values up to 101. Lows drop to around 69. For the latest news, weather, and community info, visit DecaturRadio.com.
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0: There's Miss Reba right there, and I'm Chaz Mixon. Anything you need, you can send it my way via a message on my Facebook page, which is Radio Chaz. All right? Vince Gill is coming up next.
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0: Black Hawk right there. Their first big hit off their first album. Yeah, I love those guys. I am Chaz Mixon. We'll keep the music flowing for you. More of that classic country you love so much is on the way.
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12: 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It's time for a look at your forecast from the Storm Center at WAND. It's brought to you by Richards Towing. Car won't go? Need a tow? Call Richards Towing. 217-422-0044. Stuck in a ditch? Son of a gun! Call Richards Towing. 217-422-0044.
13: Good evening, Central Illinois. I'm meteorologist Ben Whitney, and here's a look at your forecast from the WAND Weather Center. A couple of showers and thunderstorms are slowly approaching from the west as we get into the start of your Saturday morning. Those showers and storms will stick around for a good chunk of our daytime tomorrow, slowly starting to dry back out by the time we get towards the back half of your Saturday. We'll see some more showers and storms back into the picture Saturday night, though. Overnight lows around 73 degrees for Central Illinois. A little bit of drier weather means those daytime highs tomorrow back up into the low 90s.
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0: Right there. Is it still over? Kenny Chesney back there with Chaz Mixon. And this day in 09, 114 people were arrested at Kenny's concert at Gillette Stadium in Foxborough, Massachusetts, near Boston. That's where the Patriots play, right? Yeah. Another 228 were taken into protective custody at the New England Country Music Festival. Most of the offenses involved underage drinking. How about some Kenny Rogers on the way next?
1: What keeps you up at night? 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
2: From the Grizz FM Weather Center, Saturday brings a chance of showers and thunderstorms before noon, then a slight chance of showers early afternoon. Mostly cloudy with a high near 94 and heat index values up to 107. Southwest wind 6 to 9 miles per hour with gusts to 15. Overnight, partly cloudy with a low around 74. Sunday turns partly sunny with a high near 91 and heat index up to 101. Northwest wind 6 to 9 miles per hour. Sunday night partly cloudy with a low around 69. For the latest news, weather, and community info, visit DecaturRadio.com.
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11: On a warm summer's evening, on a train bound for nowhere, I met up with a gambler. We were both too tired to sleep, so we took turns of staring out the window at the darkness till boredom overtook us. And he began to speak. He said, "Son, I've made a life.

0: Always fun stuff from those boys, Sawyer Brown, and I am Chaz Mixon. I've got Alabama coming up by request here in a few, and Don Williams is next.
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0: Oh, yeah, here we are. There goes Alabama. Yeah, we're staring at the weekend. And thanks for making us a part of your weekend. We certainly appreciate it.
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12: 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It's time for a look at your forecast from the Storm Center at WAND. It's brought to you by Richards Towing. Car won't go? Need a tow? Call Richards Towing. 217-422-0044. Stuck in a ditch? Son of a gun! Call Richards Towing. 217-422-0044.
13: Good evening, Central Illinois. I'm meteorologist Ben Whitney, and here's a look at your forecast from the WAND Weather Center. A couple of showers and thunderstorms are slowly approaching from the west as we get into the start of your Saturday morning. Those showers and storms will stick around for a good chunk of our daytime tomorrow, slowly starting to dry back out by the time we get towards the back half of your Saturday. We'll see some more showers and storms back into the picture Saturday night, though. Overnight lows around 73 degrees for Central Illinois. A little bit of drier weather means those daytime highs tomorrow back up into the low 90s.
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0: Oh, there goes the party crowd right there. It's David Lee Murphy, and I am Chaz Mixon. It's Chant at the Moon Day. Join thousands of people around the country to chant, shout, or maybe even howl into the heavens as part of a Chant at the Moon Day. The weird annual tradition was started by some farmers who believe picking cherries during a full moon made them come out sweeter. Something about the moon's gravitational pull on the tree's roots. The howling part was just for fun. So, yeah, have fun with that. Clint Black on the way next.
1: And Doug.
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6: From the Grizz FM Weather Center, Saturday will bring showers and thunderstorms, mainly before late morning. Highs near 86 with south winds around 7 miles per hour. Up to half an inch of rain is possible. Overnight, a slight chance of storms after 4 a.m. Sunday sees a 30% chance of morning showers. Then partly sunny skies with highs near 87. Lows fall to 69 Sunday night. For the latest news, weather, and community info, visit DecaturRadio.com.
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0: There they go, the Forrester Sisters, and I am Chaz Mixon, guiding you into this Saturday, and I hope you're having a great weekend so far. How about Mark Chestnut in a little bit? Brooks and Dunn are next.
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0: Yep. Don't mean Dallas going through the big D. There's Mark Chestnut right there, and I am Chaz Mixon. Another set coming up in just a little bit. Shenandoah lead the way next.
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8: 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It's time for a look at your forecast from the Storm Center at WAND. It's brought to you by Richards Towing. Car won't go? Need a tow? Call Richards Towing. 217-422-0044. Stuck in a ditch? Son of a gun! Call Richards Towing. 217-422-0044.
9: Good evening, Central Illinois. I'm meteorologist Ben Whitney, and here's a look at your forecast from the WAND Weather Center. A couple of showers and thunderstorms are slowly approaching from the west as we get into the start of your Saturday morning. Those showers and storms will stick around for a good chunk of our daytime tomorrow, slowly starting to dry back out by the time we get towards the back half of your Saturday. We'll see some more showers and storms back into the picture Saturday night, though. Overnight lows around 73 degrees for Central Illinois. A little bit of drier weather means those daytime highs tomorrow back up into the low 90s.
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0: nothing wrong with a little honky-tonky. There goes Hank Jr. And I'm Chaz Mixon. It's National Lemon Meringue Pie Day. It was invented back in the 1800s. It's made by beating egg whites so hard and for so long, they turn into a dense foam. Then you bake it. Fluffy? Yes. Delicious? Check. Low on calories? Believe it or not? Yeah, that too. So good luck with all that. Sounds good right now, actually. Charlie Daniels Band, they're coming up next.
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3: From the Grizz FM Weather Center, Saturday brings showers and thunderstorms, mainly before 11 a.m., with a high near 86. Winds from the south around 7 miles per hour. Precipitation chances are 80%. Saturday night, a slight chance of storms after 4 a.m. low around 74. Sunday sees a chance of showers early, then partly sunny with a high near 87. Winds from the west, 5 to 9 miles per hour, gusting to 15. Sunday night, partly cloudy with a low around 69. For the latest news, weather, and community info, visit DecaturRadio.com.
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0: We meet in the middle. 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I'd love to hear from you. Dwight Yoakam coming up, and David Allen Coe. He's next.
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9: 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It's time for a look at your forecast from the Storm Center at WAND. It's brought to you by Richards Towing. Car won't go? Need a tow? Call Richards Towing. 217-422-0044. Stuck in a ditch? Son of a gun! Call Richards Towing. 217-422-0044.
10: Good evening, Central Illinois. I'm meteorologist Ben Whitney, and here's a look at your forecast from the WAND Weather Center. A couple of showers and thunderstorms are slowly approaching from the west as we get into the start of your Saturday morning. Those showers and storms will stick around for a good chunk of our daytime tomorrow, slowly starting to dry back out by the time we get towards the back half of your Saturday. We'll see some more showers and storms back into the picture Saturday night, though. Overnight lows around 73 degrees for Central Illinois. A little bit of drier weather means those daytime highs tomorrow back up into the low 90s.
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Just an old half-ton short bed Ford my uncle bought new in 64. 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

0: Ricky Van Shelton right there, and I am Chaz Mixon. Happy birthday to Jimmy Webb. Yeah, the great songwriter, turning 80 today, born in Elk City, Oklahoma. Hits include Highwayman by Waylon Willie, Johnny Cash, and Kris Kristofferson. And of course, a couple of Glen Campbell classics, Wichita Lineman, and By the Time I Get to Phoenix. As a matter of fact, By the Time I Get to Phoenix was the third most performed song in the 50 years between 1940 and 1990. Wow. Webb is the only artist to have ever received Grammy Awards for music, lyrics, and orchestration. Happy number 80 to Jimmy Webb today. How about Sawyer Brown up next?
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6: From the Grizz FM Weather Center, Saturday will bring showers and thunderstorms, mainly before midday, with a high near 86. Rain chances are 80%, and up to half an inch may fall. Sunday sees a slight chance of showers, with a high near 87 and partly sunny skies. For the latest news, weather, and community info, visit DecaturRadio.com.
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0: There goes Dolly, and I am Chaz Mixon. About to wrap it up, man. It is home stretch time. Conway Twitty and a few, and Red Akins is next.
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0: Gonna be somebody. There goes Travis Tritt, and I am Chaz Mixon. Hey, enjoy your Saturday out there, and we'll get together again a little bit later on and bring in the Sunday.
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9: 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It's time for a look at your forecast from the Storm Center at WAND. It's brought to you by Richards Towing. Car won't go? Need a tow? Call Richards Towing. 217-422-0044. Stuck in a ditch? Son of a gun! 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
10: Good evening, Central Illinois. I'm meteorologist Ben Whitney, and here's a look at your forecast from the WAND Weather Center. A couple of showers and thunderstorms are slowly approaching from the west as we get into the start of your Saturday morning. Those showers and storms will stick around for a good chunk of our daytime tomorrow, slowly starting to dry back out by the time we get towards the back half of your Saturday. We'll see some more showers and storms back into the picture Saturday night, though. Overnight lows around 73 degrees for Central Illinois. A little bit of drier weather means those daytime highs tomorrow back up into the low 90s.
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0: the door is always open if you ever change your mind. It's Roseanne Cash with hubby John Leventhal over this past year working on her next album. Roseanne says that'll be out sometime before the end of 2026. Rodney Crowell and Dina Carter are both coming up here in just a bit for you.
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3: From the Grizz FM Weather Center, showers and thunderstorms are likely Saturday, mainly before late morning, with highs near 86 and an 80% chance of rain. The night brings a slight chance of storms after 4 a.m. Sunday sees a 30% chance of showers, with highs near 87 and partly sunny skies. For the latest news, weather, and community info, visit DecaturRadio.com.
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0: The song was the follow-up to her career-defining signature hit, Daddy's Hands. It's Holly Dunn from her album Cornerstone, a top five song, Only When I Love. Good morning. Today is the 15th of August, the birthday of Bobby Helms and Don Rich. Also, Jimmy Webb, who celebrates his 80th birthday today, Ben Affleck, Deborah Messing, Jennifer Lawrence, Anthony Anderson, Carlos Pena Vega, and Rondell Sheridan all celebrate birthdays today. It's also the birthday of Julia Child, who was born August the 15th, way back in 1912. On the way, Faith Hill and Kenny Chesney.
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10: 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It's time for a look at your forecast from the Storm Center at WAND. It's brought to you by Richards Towing. Car won't go? Need a tow? Call Richards Towing. 217-422-0044. Stuck in a ditch? Son of a gun. Call Richard Stowing, 217-422-0044.
11: Good evening, Central Illinois. I'm meteorologist Ben Whitney, and here's a look at your forecast from the WAND Weather Center. A couple of showers and thunderstorms are slowly approaching from the west as we get into the start of your Saturday morning. Those showers and storms will stick around for a good chunk of our daytime tomorrow, slowly starting to dry back out by the time we get towards the back half of your Saturday. We'll see some more showers and storms back into the picture Saturday night, though. Overnight lows around 73 degrees for Central Illinois. A little bit of drier weather means those daytime highs tomorrow back up into the low 90s.
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It's T.G. Shepherd, who is celebrating on his 50th anniversary Party Time Tour this year. On the way this hour, Tracy Byrd, Mark Wills, and John Anderson, and Randy Travis for you right now.

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0: This year, 2026, marks the 30th anniversary of his debut single, Jacob's Ladder. It's Mark Wills, a top 10 song found on his self-titled album, Good Morning. John Anderson and Martina McBride are just around the corner.
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4: From the Grizz FM Weather Center, Saturday will bring showers and thunderstorms, mainly before midday. The high will be near 86 with a south wind around 7 miles per hour. Rain chances are 80% with possible accumulation between a quarter and half an inch. Saturday night, a slight chance of storms after 4 a.m. with a low near 74. Sunday turns partly sunny with a high near 87 and a 30% chance of showers. The overnight low will be around 69. For the latest news, weather, and community info, visit DecaturRadio.com.
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6: The Decatur Police Department is requesting the public's assistance in solving this week's Crime of the Week. Detectives are currently investigating a theft that occurred during the early morning hours of June 29, 2026 at St. Patrick's Catholic Church. Several large copper downspouts were removed from the exterior of the building overnight. This incident is one of several similar copper thefts reported in the area. Surveillance video shows a possible suspect described as a white male wearing dark clothing and riding a bicycle. Photos of the possible suspect are available on the Crime Stoppers website. Detectives are continuing to follow leads. Anyone with information regarding this incident is encouraged to contact the Decatur Police Department Criminal Investigations Division at 217-424-2734 or submit a tip anonymously through Crime Stoppers at 217-423-TIPS. When contacting Crime Stoppers, be sure to obtain a tip number for your records.
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Right.

0: It's Exile's Hang On to Your Heart this summer on stage with Alabama for a number of concerts, and they've been working on a new album, too. It's called Look Out Heart, their first new collection in quite a long time. That'll be dropping on the 23rd of October. We got some Daryl Singletary and Ronnie McDowell coming up next for you.
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0: On the Dos Amigos tour with ZZ Top earlier this year. He's been on the Cosmic Roundup and Rodeo tour throughout the summer. There'll be another leg of the Dos Amigos tour coming up this fall. It's Dwight Yoakam. We got Dolly Parton coming up. And also Vince Gill.
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3: 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It's time for a look at your forecast from the Storm Center at WAND. It's brought to you by Richards Towing. Car won't go? 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
1: It's 2017. Tragedy struck country music as a gunman opened fire on the Route 91 Harvest Festival in Las Vegas, killing 58 and injuring more than 500.
2: Refused to believe it was a shooting until it just kept going and going, and then Chase Naldeen left the stage.
1: Amid the chaos and destruction left by hurricanes Harvey, Irma, and Maria, celebrities stepped up in remarkable ways to aid relief efforts.
3: Beyonce, Oprah, and Cher asked viewers for donations. Stevie Wonder, Usher, and Blake Shelton performed.
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6: Welcome in once again to our musical Back to the Future trip we call Kyle Petty's Back Then Again Country Countdown. Riding next to the NASCAR legend, we're Charlie and Debbie. Gosh, I'd sort of forgotten how much tragedy took place in 2017. I'm sure there's been more examples of the NASCAR community stepping up in times of disaster or tragedy. But does one come to mind more than others where you said, yeah, we're doing some good for a lot of people here?
7: It's funny that NASCAR has been doing stuff and NASCAR community has been doing stuff for a long time. And I just saw something on this the other day, which brought back a lot of memories. Back in probably the 80s. And I don't know when, whether it's the first part of that decade or the latter part, there were huge droughts out in West Texas and Oklahoma and out that way. It's about the time, I don't know when Willie Nelson started Farm Aid and some of that stuff, but there were farmers and ranchers in dire need of hay. And a bunch of the teams got together and took their trucks and filled them with hay from the East Coast, and they called it the Hayride 500, and they hauled hundreds, if not thousands, of bales of hay and just gave them out and just said, here you go. And that moment for me was so many natural disasters, and we see them in tornadoes and hurricanes and floods and everything that happens. And NASCAR has stepped up from that moment. But I kind of pinpoint that first moment. And that's the first time for me that I really looked at the community and said, yeah, they are part of a bigger community and they reached out to help someone in need.
8: Why don't we see if we can do some good this week as we look back at the 20 biggest songs in country music for this week in 2017, and we kick everything off with the fourth and final single from Kenny Chesney's Cosmic Hallelujah album. This is All the Pretty Girls on its way to number one and up two from 22 on Kyle Petty's Back Then Again Country Countdown with Charlie and Debbie.

0: Now we're going live from the infield on Kyle Petty's Back Then Again Country Countdown with Charlie and Debbie.
1: You know, sometimes it's inexplicable why a song that is immensely popular and has withstood the test of time never made it to the top of the charts. And then sometimes when you do a little research, you go, oh, that's why. Such is the case with a song that has been a staple of Kenny Chesney concerts and radio airplay for almost a quarter century. No Shoes, No Shirt, No Problems was the fifth and final single from the album of the same name, and it stalled at number two on the chart. What? Well, in front of it, and in front of every other song for what was then a record eight consecutive weeks at the top, was 5 o'clock Somewhere from Alan Jackson and Jimmy Buffett. So it's forgiven. As Paul Harvey said, now you know the rest of the story. Live from the infield, here's Kenny and his ode to being topless and shoeless on Kyle Petty's Back Then Again Country Countdown with Charlie and Debbie.
2: So how we doing out there?

0: After reaching number one, Carly Pearce's Every Little Thing continues its trip back down the chart, falling from 18 to 19 this week in 2017 on Kyle Petty's Back Then Again Country Countdown.
1: Among the biggest argument starters in the kitchen, according to a new survey by Circulon, someone trying to take over, someone not following hygiene rules, and someone hovering over or supervising the cooking process. Now, what's interesting in your life is that you do a lot of the cooking. So what does your wife do while you're chefing that annoys you in the kitchen?
2: I think what annoys me is when she sits on the couch and says, how much longer? No, I'm kidding. No, that's not it. You know what? Honestly, if there's one thing that I wish that she would just own is make the drinks and set out the silverware. Please, just help a brother out. Just help me a little bit. I mean, I got hot food here. I'm looking for a place to slap it on a plate. You know what I mean?
0: She could be your sous chef.
2: Yeah, that's what I need. But she does pretty good. She's like, what time are we eating? And I'll tell her, and I'm always within 4 or 5 minutes of that. And I think she understands. I hate for her to hover in the kitchen and to try to get in there and help and do that. It's better for her to look after the boys while I'm doing the cooking. And then that way it's served hot, and I like my food hot, man. I don't want to wait 15 minutes on something to come out of the oven.
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0: Rising from 20 this week in 2017 is the title track to Jason Aldean's They Don't Know album. Number 18 on Kyle Petty's Back Then Again Country Countdown.

0: on its way to a top three peak. That's Jason Aldean and They Don't Know. Number 18 this week in 2017.
1: We've reached our first turn, and up next, a song about a man who humorously refuses to own up to his own actions, as reflected in its title. As Kyle Petty's Back Then Again Country Countdown rolls on.
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7: From the Grizz FM Weather Center, showers and thunderstorms are likely this morning, mainly before 11. Expect a high near 86 with a south-southeast wind around 7 miles per hour. Rain chances are 90% with a quarter to half an inch possible. Tonight, a slight chance of storms after 4 with lows near 74. For the latest news, weather, and community info, visit DecaturRadio.com.
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0: duo members John and TJ Osborne co-wrote that song with Lee Thomas Miller about a man who humorously refuses to own up to his own actions, as reflected in the title line, "It Ain't My Fault," from Brothers Osborne as it falls 1:16 to 17 this week in 2017 on Kyle Petty's Back Then Again Country Countdown with Charlie and Debbie.
1: Okay, there is not a man alive who hasn't uttered that phrase, or is there? You ever remember a time you tried to explain your less than positive results with, "It ain't my fault"?
2: Listen, I came in with a shirt on the other night that had grease all down the sleeve, and she said, "What happened?" I was like, "I don't know. I didn't touch anything. It's not my fault that I got this guy grease on." I don't know. Where'd it come from? I use "it's not my fault" all the time with three boys. When you come into the dining room table, and there's artwork all drawn into the dining room table. Not that, because I will let them color and not put anything under their paper. So whatever magic markers they're playing with comes out on the other side. And that's an issue. Also, we broke a leaf in the dining room table. I haven't told you this one. We were playing a game the other day to see if we could stand on the dining room table and how far we could jump to the couch. And we kept moving the couch across the thing. And finally, one of them took a big squat and a jump, and it kind of cracked one of the leaves. So, that was not my fault either. Cause I was not the one on the table. So I use "that's not my fault" all the time.
0: Up three from 19 to 16 this week in 2017 and on a rocket ship to number one. This is Luke Combs and "When It Rains, It Pours" on Kyle Petty's Back Then Again Country Countdown with Charlie and Debbie. Some

0: You Look Good was reportedly on hold for Thomas Rhett before being picked up and recorded by Lady A. After peaking at number 4 this week in 2017, You Look Good falls from 13 to 15 on Kyle Petty's Back Then Again Country Countdown.
1: In 2017, Kyle Busch finished just 5 points behind series champion Martin Truex Jr. As we're recording this, we're just a couple of weeks removed from Kyle's tragic and untimely passing. You've had some time to think about it.
2: Yeah.
1: What comes to mind when you hear the name and you think of Kyle Busch?
3: So what comes to my mind always, and I've said it before, I said it when this accident happened and stuff. I'm very fortunate to have grown up in this sport with my dad and to watch some of the greatest drivers like Pearson and Bobby and Cale and Donnie and Buddy Baker and all those guys. And then was here when Mark Martin and Rusty Wallace and Dale Earnhardt Sr. And all those guys. But in all my years of being around this sport, there's been two guys that stand out, Tim Richmond, and Kyle Busch is just having natural talent. And I know you probably see it in the music business. You play golf, you see it. Somebody pick up a golf club for the first time and you say, oh my gosh, look at that swing. It's just natural. It just comes natural. The game comes natural. The game of racing came natural to Kyle. He worked at it, and that's why he was so phenomenal at it, because he took what natural talent he had, but just his natural ability to control a car and drive a race car made you stand back and say, man, you're watching something magic. So I think that's what always comes to mind, is that he was absolutely one of the most natural drivers I've ever seen.
4: Number 14.
0: Eventually, this would become Justin Moore's 6th number one single. This week in 2017, Somebody Else Will moves from 15 to 14 on Kyle Petty's Back Then Again Country Countdown with Charlie and Debbie.

0: 3 weeks after its release, Justin Moore's Somebody Else Will reached the top of the chart. This week in 2017, it has a stranglehold on the number 14 spot.
1: We're flying into turn two, and on the other side, the fifth greatest Thomas Rhett song of all time, as Kyle Petty's Back Then Again Country Countdown races on.
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0: According to both Taste of Country and American Songwriter, that is the fifth best Thomas Rhett song of all time. Unforgettable, number 13 this week in 2017 on Kyle Petty's Back Then Again Country Countdown.
1: Now, I certainly know times are tough, but a new survey by The Conversation reveals that 44% of people are open to eating insects. Once upon a time, we ordered a whole bunch of chocolate-covered crickets. You can do this online. And made country artists eat them during interviews. Have you ever voluntarily eaten bugs?
2: Let's just go back to how you order crickets online that are chocolate-covered crickets.
0: We had a very, very sick-minded producer.
2: What is the name of the candy store? Cricket or Lick It?
0: What is it? We actually ordered them from China.
3: Oh, no way.
0: Yeah.
3: No way.
0: Chinese chocolate-covered crickets.
2: Oh, my gosh. We got to have that one here. I've never voluntarily eaten bugs. Now, I ride motorcycles, so obviously I've eaten bugs.
1: Yeah.
2: And I will try just about anything. Now, I will. I'm not sure about the bug thing.
1: Yeah.
2: I might give it a try. Who knows, man? I mean, golly. They do. It's that same old crazy thing where is we just get used to what we eat in our society. But there's a world out there in a society or somewhere where this is a mainstay of their diet.
1: Yeah.
2: You know, they have to. So
1: yeah.
2: It's okay for them, it should be okay for us. It's just that Coca-Cola has a thing, and I don't know if you've ever been there, to the world of Coke.
1: Yes. Yes.
2: And you can taste Coca-Cola or Coca-Cola products from all around the world. And there's a couple of countries out there, they might as well just pick up a handful of dirt and put in their mouth. But that's not Coca-Cola. You know what I mean? I don't know what it is, but their taste buds are in a different place than in their mouth because it doesn't feel that way. You know, it doesn't taste that way. So I'm not going to volunteer for it, but if you call cricket.com, I'll give it a shot.
1: Maybe we will.
0: Up two from 14 is John Party. This is Heartache on the Dance Floor. Number 12 on Kyle Petty's Back Then Again Country Countdown with Charlie and Debbie. Yeah.

0: On its way to becoming Old Dominion's third number one song. This week in 2017, No Such Thing as a Broken Heart holds steady at number 11.
1: And just like that, there's only 10 songs with a chance at making it to country music's victory lane this week. On the way, we got music from Luke Combs, Keith Urban, and Carrie Underwood. Plus, how the NASCAR legend handles the most random of inquiries, courtesy of the Ask Kyle Anything mailbag. As Kyle Petty's Back Then Again Country Countdown continues the race for number one in 10 seconds.
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3: It's 2017. Tragedy struck country music as a gunman opened fire on the Route 91 Harvest Festival in Las Vegas, killing 58 and injuring more than 500.
4: Refused to believe it was a shooting until it just kept going and going, and then Chase Naldean left the stage.
3: Amid the chaos and destruction left by Hurricanes Harvey, Irma, and Maria, celebrities stepped up in remarkable ways to aid relief efforts.
5: Beyonce, Oprah, and Cher asked viewers for donations. Stevie Wonder, Usher, and Blake Shelton performed.
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0: Strapped in alongside the NASCAR legend, we're Charlie and Debbie, kicking off our top 10 with the third single from Cole Swindell's You Should Be Here album. This is Flatliner, up 2 from 12 this week in 2017 on Kyle Petty's Back Then Again Country Countdown with Charlie and Debbie.

0: According to Keith Urban, it was just a very quick song to write because I literally thought about Nicole and I and our relationship in the beginning and how some of the things we had said all went into that song. This week in 2017, The Fighter from Keith and Carrie Underwood drops from 3 to 9.
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2: One of our favorite Carrie Underwood songs is one of the first big hits of her career. Wasted became Underwood's fourth consecutive and fifth overall number one single. It spent 3 weeks atop the chart, and this week, it's live from the infield on Kyle Petty's Back Then Again Country Countdown with Charlie and Debbie.

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2: 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This week, it's Matthew in Fayetteville, North Carolina, who writes, Kyle, I was on YouTube the other day and saw a video from that Chris Farley back in the day on Saturday Night Live bit where he was doing that really awkward interview with Paul McCartney.
3: It's a great bit.
2: He didn't know what he was doing. Just wondering, what is the most random question you've ever been asked on camera or in an interview?
4: Okay, so this is one of my all-time favorites. Is we are in California. I think this must have been our 20th anniversary, on the Kyle Petty charity ride. And we're leaving a city, and I won't name it, but we were leaving this city along the coast, and they sent their morning news anchor out to interview us before we were leaving that morning. So we're out in the parking lot, and, this girl, she's a young girl, blind headed, and our guy, a bunch of the luggage guys, a bunch of guys on the team are just, you know, their jaws are on
3: good
4: the ground.
3: Morning.
4: Yeah, good morning from wherever we are, you know, that kind of thing. So, she asked me a couple questions about where we were going and stuff like that. And I answer. And so we're standing there and she says, okay, we're getting ready to go live. And, you know, we go live and she says, we're standing here out in front of the Holiday Inn or wherever we were at with Kyle Petty. And we're kicking off the 20th anniversary of the Kyle Petty Charity Ride Across America. And she looked straight at me and she said, so Kyle, how many years have you been doing this? And I'm like, I don't know. 20?
2: 20? I can ballpark it.
4: And I'm like, and I didn't want to embarrass her, so I just said, a long time. We've just been doing it a long time. Uh-huh. And the guys that had been oogling her just turned around and walked off. There's like, nothing here, nothing here. That was the most awkward because mm-hmm. You didn't know which way to go.
3: Again, reach out anytime to Ask Kyle. The email address, backthenagain@goprn.com, or DM us on Instagram at KP Country Countdown.
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2: Up one from nine and on its way to number three, it's Midland and Drinking Problem. Number eight this week in 2017 on Kyle Petty's Back Then Again Country Countdown. Well,

0: Taste of Country said drinking problem keeps the pretty of old school country swing, but dives dark into sorrow with no shame. This week in 2017, Midland checks in at number 8.
1: One more musical lap down, another closer to number 1. And when we return, a duet between two old high school friends who both made it big as Kyle Petty's Back Then Again Country Countdown with Charlie and Debbie rolls on.
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7: From the Grizz FM Weather Center, showers and thunderstorms are expected this morning, mainly before 11 a.m. high near 86, with southwest winds around 7 miles per hour. Precipitation chance is 80%. Tonight, a slight chance of storms after 4 a.m., with lows around 74. Sunday brings a 30% chance of storms, mainly before 3 p.m., and a high near 87. Sunday night will be partly cloudy, with lows near 69. For the latest news, weather, and community info, visit DecaturRadio.com.
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0: What if?
1: A duet with Kane Brown and Lauren Elena, a school friend of his from Lakeview Fort Oglethorpe High School when he was living in Fort Oglethorpe, Georgia. You know, just two high school classmates who both happen to make it big in country music. Probably happens all the time. Not. That's What If's number 7 this week on Kyle Petty's Backed In Again Country Countdown.
2: Yeah, speaking of that, how common is that in racing? Two classmates or friends from the same hometown or area who both made it?
3: You know, it's not common, but it's not uncommon either. You know what I mean? It's somewhere there in the middle. It's not. You see a lot of guys, like Michael Waltrip, went to school with David, Mark, and Jeff Green, and all those guys came south. All those guys, the brothers and Michael all came together and raced. You see a lot of guys that grow up, and you get into that, and especially in racing, you'll see a guys that raced at the same track, or one was a crew chief, Robbie Reiser and Matt Kenseth, both came out of Wisconsin. And Robbie had been a racer who turned into a crew chief and came south with Matt, and they won tons of races in the O'Reilly series and Xfinity series and then on into cup racing. So you see a lot of that, crew chief and driver, who come together. So it's more common than you would think, but at the same time, they have a relationship that goes beyond the racetrack. They have that relationship that goes back to when they played Little League baseball together and things like that. So it's a tough combination to beat.
1: The debut single of Luke Combs rises from 7 this week in 2017. From This One's For You, here's Hurricane, number 6 on Kyle Petty's Backed In Again Country Countdown with Charlie and Debbie.

Leaping from 8 this week in 2017 is a song that would soon spend 3 weeks at number 1. Billy Currington, Do I Make You Wanna? Number 5 on Kyle Petty's Back.

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1: Do I make you want to dance real slow? Go flying down a two-lane road? Find a limb to hang your clothes on? Yes, that summer rite of passage, skinny dipping. Is there a pond in Level Cross where this was a popular event? And if so, did someone we know ever get caught?
2: So there was not a pond. There was not a pond in Level Cross. Back down behind where we lived and we'd ride motorcycles, there was a creek that was wide enough and deep enough that we could get in and swim and not worry about really getting in too much trouble. And you would get in trouble, okay, at 8, 9, 10, 11 years old when we would go, get in trouble because you thought you were safe because you'd get out and dry off, everything being good, and then you get home and you get ready to take a bath that night or whatever, and boom, there it was. Leaves in your underwear. You know what I mean? Nothing worse. The remnants of fall in your underwear. Right there. You know what I mean? So your mom would just, have you been back in that creek again? Yes, we have. You know? So it only took about 3 times and then you figured out a way around it. Okay? You would go skinny dipping, dry off, and then go commando the rest of the day and carry your underwear in your pocket. And when you got home and you took your clothes off, all the leaves were out of your pants already. You had clean underwear laying there, and you got in the shower or got in the tub. So that's how you beat your way around. Anytime we went swimming, we made sure we did not put our underwear back on. None of us did.
3: True story.
0: That is a Kyle Petty tip for life.
4: Number 4.
0: The third single from Thomas Rhett's Life Changes album stays at number 4 another week in 2017. Along with Maren Morris, here's Thomas Rhett, Craving You, on Kyle Petty's Back Then Again Country Countdown.

0: Thomas Rhett's producer sent him a version of that song with just his vocal, and then another version with Maren Morris on it. According to Rhett, quote, "I think me and my wife and my team were just collectively like, wow. She adds such a crazy element to the song. On its way to number one, Craving You clocks in at number two this week in 2017.
1: We're heading into our final turn this week, racing three wide. Who will take country music's checkered flag this week? The answer is next as Kyle Petty's Back Then Again Country Countdown with Charlie and Debbie races to the finish.
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0: slipping from 2 to 3 this week in 2017. That's Brett Young, in case you didn't know, on Kyle Petty's Backed In Again Country Countdown with Charlie and Debbie.
1: Randleman, Level Cross, any way you slice it, you're a small town boy. That being said, have you ever come across another driver or celebrity whose hometown makes yours look like New York City?
2: Yeah, man. You know, Benny Parsons lived in Ellerbe, and our town was twice as big as Ellerbe, North Carolina. And even Bill Elliott and those guys up in Dawsonville, Georgia, up in the mountains there. You know, it's so funny when you're thinking about this question and talking about it is so many of the guys that came during that period of time, they were all from small towns. That was their way out of a small town. You know, so many times you're looking for a way to leave the farm or get somewhere different. And these guys, they found racing. Racing was a way to get them away from where they were. But yeah, there were a lot of places we'd go and we'd pass through and it's like, hey, you know, such and such is from there. No way. That's not as big as our ballpark. You know what I mean? That kind of thing. So you felt like, man, we did come from a city somewhere.
0: Ricochet shot at Ellerbe, North Carolina. Wow. Written by Red Akins and three other songwriters while on Luke Bryan's annual farm tour in October of 2016. The song was then sent to Dustin Lynch in November. He listened to it while on a hunting trip and decided to record Small Town Boy. This week in 2017, it's one away from the top. Number 2 on Kyle Petty's Backed In Again Country Countdown with Charlie and Debbie.

0: In September, that would become Dustin Lynch's fifth number one. This week in 2017, Small Town Boy is number two on Kyle Petty's Back Then Again Country Countdown.
1: The number of passwords that we need to remember to conduct our lives can lead to something that's been termed password rage. A third of people admit to becoming angry after struggling to remember login details. I must tell you, passwords, keeping up with passwords, changing passwords is beyond the bane of my existence. Tell me you've got this same issue and you haven't just appointed your wife, Morgan Petty, as keeper of all things Petty Password.
2: She is the keeper of the passwords. Okay. Listen, anytime I'm in trouble, I will text Morgan, what is the password for this? What is the password for that? So my dad, so when they first came out and he had passwords and he's, you know, computer illiterate like I am, but, you could go anywhere that Richard Petty needed to be that was top secret, and all you had to put in was 43, 43, 43. You know what I mean? That's all he could remember. Finally, we got him out of that habit. Thank God. Because it's like, Richard Petty, what should we sue for his password? You know, that kind of thing. But, yeah, Morgan's got it down to a science. She really does. Now, not that I remember any of them, but I could call her right now and say, what is the password for my computer? What is the password for our Apple? What is the and she'd just rattle them off without even looking. And we've got a million things. I will say that. But there's a dividing line. There's her passwords that are different than mine, but she knows all mine.
0: And you couldn't say her passwords.
2: I can't say mine. What are you talking about? No way. I can't say hers.
0: So
2: I can't
0: say just, mine. She's on her own.
2: She's the keeper of the password.
0: Yeah, bless. In the midst of a 3-week stay at the top of the chart, Sam Hunt spends yet another week at number one with Body Like a Back Road on Kyle Petty's Back Then Again Country Countdown with Charlie and Debbie.
3: Got a girl from the south side, got braids in her hair. First time I seen her walk by, and I about fell up on my chair.

0: That's it. That's the list. The 20 biggest songs in country music for this week in 2017. Kyle Petty's Back Then Again Country Countdown is produced and engineered by John J.T. 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

0: There's King George here on our Country Music Weekend get-together. Country music tours aren't very plentiful this fall, but they may be powerful. Electric shows from the all-time great touring artist, Intimate Moments, with another original gangster of country and country music's boldest female star, and holiday shows are helping make this list of the seven hottest tours that are going to close out 2026. The lineup is thin, but several A-listers are choosing to wrap up their touring commitment before fall begins. But there's plenty of value to be found in the seven country music tours that are the hottest this fall. And we're going to talk about them on the show today and play you a whole bunch of great classic country like Keith Whitley's I'm No Stranger to the Rain, coming up right after this quick break.
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5: From the Grizz FM Weather Center, showers and thunderstorms are expected this morning, mainly before 11 a.m. high near 86, with southwest winds around 7 miles per hour. Precipitation chance is 80%. Tonight,
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0: decade, Dan and Shay have proven that they're very good at recreating excitement. And the excitement that they record on stage, that's probably enough to make this list. The duo's opening act, a former headliner, Tyler Hubbard, is going to be supporting the Young Tour from Dan and Shay. Fans definitely going to get their money's worth at this concert.
1: Deer season's almost here. Archer's Alley will get your hunting equipment ready to go. 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

0: Here's Joe DiMassina with Lesson in Leaving here on our Country Music Weekend Get-Together. I'm Doyle King, and I've got another Texas-sized music set coming up. Martina McBride's kicking that off next with Independence Day.
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0: 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It's time for a look at your forecast from the Storm Center at WAND. It's brought to you by Richards Towing. Car won't go? Need a tow? Call Richards Towing. 217-422-0044. 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
8: For today, partly cloudy skies, a stray shower or thunderstorm is possible with a high of 93. For tonight, partly cloudy skies, a stray shower or thunderstorm is possible with a low of 74. And for tomorrow, partially cloudy skies will give way to cloudy skies later with a high of 90.
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1: Let me tell you about a song that I feel explains itself. It's called Daddy Frank, the Guitar Man.

How about some Jamie Fricky as we roll on through our country music weekend get-together? Well, he's a heartache. That boy is just looking for a place to happen.

0: It's Clint Black with Put Yourself in My Shoes here on our Country Music Weekend get-together. Today on the show, we're talking about the hottest country music tours happening this fall. Ella Langley's Dandelion Tour is going on. Ella has been a road warrior in 2026. Her Dandelion Tour began in May. She extended the run with shows through October. And all along the way, she's becoming the hottest act on the radio, watching her streaming numbers grow exponentially. Caitlin Butts and Lacey K. Booth are two of her five opening acts that are worth driving a fair distance to see. And you won't be let down by any of them. Ella Langley and the Dandelion Tour.
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2: From the Grizz FM Weather Center, showers and thunderstorms are likely before noon, then taper off. High near 86 with a southeast wind shifting southwest. Tonight, a slight chance of storms after 4 a.m. low around 74. Sunday brings a chance of storms before 3 p.m., high near 87. Sunday night, partly cloudy with a low near 69. For the latest news, weather, and community info, visit DecaturRadio.com.
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0: There's Steve Warner here on our Country Music Weekend get-together. Man, there are a lot of tours this fall, some seven of them that I want to call your attention to, and that's what we're going to do on the show today. Jamie Johnson is about halfway through with his Traveling Troubadour tour. Dates running through October, and many of the venues that he's playing are made for a man with a strong country voice and a top-notch band, and you can count on Jamie Johnson and his band to deliver. He's kind of made a career comeback. He's got his first new music out in a while, sharing it with fans who may not have seen him for a decade. Jamie Johnson and the Traveling Troubadour Tour through October.
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0: There's Tim McGraw here on our Country Music Weekend Get-Together. I'm Doyle King. I've got another Texas-sized music set coming up, and Johnny Lee from the Urban Cowboy soundtrack is going to kick that off. Yeah, he's still looking for love some 50 years later.
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10: 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It's time for a look at your forecast from the Storm Center at WAND. It's brought to you by Richards Towing. Car won't go? Need a tow? Call Richards Towing, 217-422-0044. Stuck in a ditch? Son of a gun! 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
11: For today, partly cloudy skies, a stray shower or thunderstorm is possible with a high of 93. For tonight, partly cloudy skies, a stray shower or thunderstorm is possible with a low of 74. And for tomorrow, partially cloudy skies will give way to cloudy skies later with a high of 90.
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0: Here's Waylon with Falling Out here on our Country Music Weekend. Casey Musgraves is another artist who has a tour going this fall, and that's what we're looking at on our little Country Music Weekend get-together today. Casey has really never released a stadium banger or a song that you really want to hear in an arena, big show, but somehow she fills these big stages and audiences, and her brand of show business is rather slow, but it's purposeful and intimate, and that's hard to do in a big arena. Few women in the country music format can grab a microphone with more confidence than Casey Musgraves. Opening acts include Midland, Carter Faith, Flatland Cavalry, and Charles Wesley Godwin. They have a significant amount of stage experience as well, which means you're going to get a whole lot more than you pay for during Casey Musgraves' Middle of Nowhere tour.
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5: From the Grizz FM Weather Center, there is a 40% chance of showers and thunderstorms today, mainly before 11 a.m. highs near 87 with a southwest wind 6 to 8 miles per hour. Tonight, a slight chance of storms after 4 a.m. with lows around 74. For the latest news, weather, and community info, visit DecaturRadio.com.
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0: It's Highway 101 here on our Country Music Weekend get-together. Another tour happening this fall is Clay Walker's Family Christmas Tour. Clay's going to be bringing five of his kids and his wife on the road with him this holiday season for what may be one of the most charming Christmas tours in a while. The whole group of them are going to be singing holiday songs during each of the nine shows that they have planned this November and December. Clay Walker's Family Christmas Tour.
1: 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Archer's Alley will get your hunting equipment ready to go. 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

0: Here's Don Williams here on our Country Music Weekend get-together. I have another Texas-sized music set coming up, and David Lee Murphy has just walked into the closet, grabbed that big old feather duster, and he's going to go dust off a bottle and sing all about it next as he gets us started on another Texas-sized music set.
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11: 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It's time for a look at your forecast from the Storm Center at WAND. It's brought to you by Richards Towing. Car won't go? 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
12: For today, partly cloudy skies, a stray shower or thunderstorm is possible with a high of 93. For tonight, partly cloudy skies, a stray shower or thunderstorm is possible with a low of 74. And for tomorrow, partially cloudy skies will give way to cloudy skies later with a high of 90.
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Here's Tanya Tucker, who did that song a cappella in front of the Texas Senate, trying to keep those 765,000-volt transmission lines from running through hers and a whole bunch of other people's property as Texas is putting in a bunch of data centers in rural areas. Man, they have plans to put them all over the place, and it's coming around the nation, taking away farmers' land and more. Tanya's against it. So is old Willie and a whole bunch of us.

0: Oh, yeah, there's Willie with Georgia on my mind here on our Country Music Weekend. We're looking at tours that are happening this fall, and Ashley Cook's Baby Blues World Tour is on. Ashley Cook, a pretty exciting new country newcomer on the edge of a big break, and getting a chance to see her now and several of her friends in small theaters and halls across America may provide a memory you're going to look back on when she's playing larger arenas. I'll never forget my daughter, and she still has it too. She has Garth Brooks' autograph before he even had a hit, and he was playing at the Texas State Fair. Yeah, the State Fair of Texas is where old Garth played, and man, he was such a great performer. He's got a tour coming up this fall too, and we're going to talk about that in a minute.
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3: From the Grizz FM Weather Center, a 40% chance of showers before noon with a high near 87. Southwest wind around 6 to 8 miles per hour. Tonight, a 30% chance of showers and thunderstorms after 4 a.m. low near 74. Sunday, a 30% chance of showers and thunderstorms before 3 p.m., high near 87. Sunday night, partly cloudy, low near 69. For the latest news, weather, and community info, visit DecaturRadio.com.
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6: The Decatur Police Department is requesting the public's assistance in solving this week's Crime of the Week. Detectives are currently investigating a theft that occurred during the early morning hours of June 29, 2026 at St. Patrick's Catholic Church. Several large copper downspouts were removed from the exterior of the building overnight. This incident is one of several similar copper thefts reported in the area. Surveillance video shows a possible suspect described as a white male wearing dark clothing and riding a bicycle. Photos of the possible suspect are available on the Crime Stoppers website. Detectives are continuing to follow leads. Anyone with information regarding this incident is encouraged to contact the Decatur Police Department Criminal Investigations Division at 217-424-2734 or submit a tip anonymously through Crime Stoppers at 217-423-TIPS. When contacting Crime Stoppers, be sure to obtain a tip number for your records.
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0: There's Conway with goodbye time here on our Country Music Weekend get-together. We're looking at tours from country music artists that are happening this fall and through Christmas or so. Garth Brooks' Blame It All on My Roots tour is up. The relatively quiet fall touring season looks pretty compelling with Garth's announcement. Not clear how different this concert will be from his most recent tours. You know, he's been playing his hits for a long, long time. That said, he is a world-class entertainment that refuses to gouge fans with high prices. At least that's what he says. Tickets are still $154, but that's for any seat in the house. Brooks is playing at least three cities in August and September. We expect at least a half dozen more before this year ends.
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0: There's Clint Black doing the Eagles' Desperado here on our Country Music Weekend get-together. I have another Texas-sized music set coming up. Hank Jr.'s rowdy friends have kind of settled on down. And Dina Carter asked the question, did I shave my legs for this? As we get started on another Texas-sized music set next.
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12: 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It's time for a look at your forecast from the Storm Center at WAND. It's brought to you by Richards Towing. Car won't go? Need a tow? Call Richards Towing. 217-422-0044. Stuck in a ditch? 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Call Richards Towing. 217-422-0044.
13: For today, partly cloudy skies. A stray shower or thunderstorm is possible with a high of 93. For tonight, partly cloudy skies. A stray shower or thunderstorm is possible with a low of 74. And for tomorrow, partially cloudy skies will give way to cloudy skies later with a high of 90.
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0: That's Barbara Mandrell here on our Country Music Weekend. My Facebook post today features an album review of Tacklebox Disc 1 from Brad Paisley, and he's sharing two new songs with us on my Facebook post of the day. You know, his records and all the songs on it are really good. So good, you might be a little mad about it. You're not mad that the songs are finally seeing the light of day. You're ecstatic about that. You're just angry it took so long. Angry that one of this generation's most clever songwriters and strongest pickers has been in a virtual career stasis for the last decade since he wouldn't play ball with the bro country boys. This is a former CMA Entertainer of the Year, and all we've been getting is a runaround about new music aside from a Christmas record. All these new-to-us songs were mostly written and recorded much earlier in Brad Paisley's career. But don't look this gift horse in the mouth. We'll take these first 13 songs accumulated under the name Tacklebox and remain excited for more songs that Brad promises are on the way through this living project. Check out the two new ones from Brad Paisley, my Facebook post of the day, up right now at Doyle, spelled D-O-Y-L-E, Doyle King, on Facebook.
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2: From the Grizz FM Weather Center, tonight there is a 40% chance of showers and thunderstorms after 5 a.m. lows will be around 74. Sunday brings a similar chance of storms with highs near 87. Sunday night, a 30% chance of storms before 7 p.m., lows around 69. Monday will be mostly sunny with highs near 84. For the latest news, weather, and community info, visit DecaturRadio.com.
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0: There's King George with Blue Clear Sky here on our Country Music Weekend get-together. Today in 2009 was not the day to go to Kenny Chesney's concert at Gillette Stadium in Foxborough, Massachusetts, near Boston, because 228 people were taken into protective custody and 114 people arrested. Was like the cops out in Gillette Stadium decided to bust Kenny Chesney's concert. It happened at the New England Country Music Festival today in 2009. Most of the offenses involved underage drinking and marijuana possession. I wonder how many people they would have arrested or taken into custody at a rock concert.
1: Deer season's almost here. Archer's Alley will get your hunting equipment ready to go. Archer's Alley at Mound and Woodford in Decatur.
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4: 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Just this old guitar and an empty bottle of booze. 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

0: 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And if I ever have a son, I think I'm gonna name him Bill or George, anything but Sue. I still ain't that bad.
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1: here on our Country Music Weekend Get Together. I'm Doyle King. That wraps it up for my time with you today. I've got another Texas-sized music set coming up. Toby Keith kicks that off right after this.
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9: The Decatur Police Department is requesting the public's assistance in solving this week's Crime of the Week. Detectives are currently investigating a theft that occurred during the early morning hours of June 29, 2026 at St. Patrick's Catholic Church. Several large copper downspouts were removed from the exterior of the building overnight. This incident is one of several similar copper thefts reported in the area. Surveillance video shows a possible suspect described as a white male wearing dark clothing and riding a bicycle. Photos of the possible suspect are available on the Crime Stoppers website. Detectives are continuing to follow leads. Anyone with information regarding this incident is encouraged to contact the Decatur Police Department Criminal Investigations Division at 217-424-2734 or submit a tip anonymously through Crime Stoppers at 217-423-TIPS. When contacting Crime Stoppers, be sure to obtain a tip number for your records.
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0: 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It's time for a look at your forecast from the Storm Center at WAND. It's brought to you by Richards Towing. Car won't go? Need a tow? Call Richards Towing. 217-422-0044. Stuck in a ditch? Son of a gun! Call Richards Towing. 217-422-0044.
17: For today, partly cloudy skies. A stray shower or thunderstorm is possible with a high of 93. For tonight, partly cloudy skies. A stray shower or thunderstorm is possible with a low of 74. And for tomorrow, partially cloudy skies will give way to cloudy skies later with a high of 90.
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0: Big 1997 hit by Trace Adkins, a guy that most of us in radio would give almost anything for a voice like that. That is The Rest of Mine. I am Lou Jones, and I've got Kenny Chesney coming up, if you will keep it right here.
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2: From the Grizz FM Weather Center, tonight brings a chance of showers and thunderstorms after 5 a.m. with a low near 74. Sunday has a 40% chance of storms, high near 88. By Monday, mostly sunny skies with a high near 82. For the latest news, weather, and community info, visit DecaturRadio.com.
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0: That is Steve Warner in Life's Highway. I am Lou Jones. And I once read a book about, I think the name of the book was something like Blue Highways. And the point was that if you look at a paper map, which are rare these days, the red highways are the real busy ones, but the blue highways are the ones that go out by the friendly small towns where you can spend some time and relax. Reba McEntire before that, and The Fear of Being Alone, and also Kenny Chesney, She's Got It All. It's Lou Jones here, and I've got Tim McGraw coming up next.
1: Deer season's almost here. Archer's Alley will get your hunting equipment ready to go. 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

0: That is Travis Tritt and Drift Off to Dream. Before that, Dolly Parton and Jolene and Tim McGraw and My Next 30 Years. I am Lou Jones. Now, if you're driving for a living today, ignore Travis Tritt's words. Don't drift off. Need you to make those deliveries. Coming up, Alabama, keep it right here.
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9: 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It's time for a look at your forecast from the Storm Center at WAND. It's brought to you by Richards Towing. Car won't go? Need a tow? Call Richards Towing. 217-422-0044. Stuck in a ditch? Son of a gun! Call Richards Towing. 217-422-0044.
10: For today, partly cloudy skies. A stray shower or thunderstorm is possible with a high of 93. For tonight, partly cloudy skies. A stray shower or thunderstorm is possible with a low of 74. And for tomorrow, partially cloudy skies will give way to cloudy skies later with a high of 90.
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0: That is T.G. Shepherd, and War is Hell on the home front, too. Also, we heard from Terry Clark and You're Easy on the Eyes, and Dwight Yoakam back there in a honky-tonk man. It is Lou Jones here. Now, T.G. Shepherd is on the road a bit. On the 23rd of August, he's going to be doing the Kentucky State Fair in Louisville. On the way, Faith Hill, keep it right here.
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3: From the Grizz FM Weather Center tonight, a 40% chance of showers and thunderstorms is expected late, with lows near 74. Sunday brings a chance of storms, peaking at 40% and highs near 88. Sunday night turns partly cloudy with lows around 68. Monday will be mostly sunny with highs near 82. For the latest news, weather, and community info, visit DecaturRadio.com.
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0: Well, along about 1987, when he had that song out, George Strait seemed to have a long-term lease on the number one spot on the Billboard country charts right there. That one, no exception. All My Exes Live in Texas. Gary Allen before that, and we also heard from Faith Hill. Lou Jones here with Lone Star on the way next.
1: 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Archer's Alley will get your hunting equipment ready to go. 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

0: Well, that is Hank Williams Jr., Whiskey Bent and Hellbound. Your GPS definitely having you on the wrong road there. Tanya Tucker before that, San Antonio Stroll and Lone Star, Come Crying to Me. I'm Lou Jones with Alan Jackson coming up right after this.
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5: The Decatur Police Department is requesting the public's assistance in solving this week's Crime of the Week. Detectives are currently investigating a theft that occurred during the early morning hours of June 29th, 2026 at St. Patrick's Catholic Church. Several large copper downspouts were removed from the exterior of the building overnight. This incident is one of several similar copper thefts reported in the area. Surveillance video shows a possible suspect described as a white male wearing dark clothing and riding a bicycle. Photos of the possible suspect are available on the Crime Stoppers website. Detectives are continuing to follow leads. 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
0: 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It's time for a look at your forecast from the Storm Center at WAND. It's brought to you by Richards Towing. Car won't go? Need a tow? Call Richards Towing. 217-422-0044. Stuck in a ditch? Son of a gun! Call Richards Towing. 217-422-0044.
11: For today, partly cloudy skies. A stray shower or thunderstorm is possible with a high of 93. For tonight, partly cloudy skies. A stray shower or thunderstorm is possible with a low of 74. And for tomorrow, partially cloudy skies will give way to cloudy skies later with a high of 90.
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0: Well, that is a Joe Diffie song that we don't play enough around here. We'll have to try and fix that. That was actually his first number one song and first out of the box. That was his first recording that made it to the charts and went all the way to the top back in 1990. Joe Nichols before that, Tequila Makes Her Clothes Fall Off, and Eddie Raven and Operator, Operator. On the way, lots more great classic country, including Patti Loveless, next up.
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2: From the Grizz FM Weather Center, tonight a 40% chance of showers and thunderstorms, mainly after 2 a.m. mostly cloudy, low around 74. Sunday brings a 40% chance of storms, partly sunny, high near 88. Sunday night, a 30% chance of storms before 7 p.m., low near 68. Monday, mostly sunny, high near 82. For the latest news, weather, and community info, visit DecaturRadio.com.
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0: There they are, the Gatlin brothers and Denver. They will be on the road, and I'm sure they'll go through Denver on the way there, but their next appearance that we see is Oxford, Mississippi on the 8th of September, and followed by Lincoln City, Oregon, not too long after that. Coming up, Clint Black, keep it right here with your very own Lou Jones.
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0: It is George Strait right there. Easy come, easy go. We also heard from Crystal Gayle and The Sound of Goodbye, song that she had out almost smack dab in the middle of the 1980s. I believe it was early 1984. That one went number one for her. And coming up next, if you will stay right here, Dan Seals, Don't Go Away.
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13: 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It's time for a look at your forecast from the Storm Center at WAND. It's brought to you by Richards Towing. Car won't go? Need a tow? Call Richards Towing, 217-422-0044. Stuck in a ditch? Son of a gun! Call Richards Towing, 217-422-0044.
14: For tonight, partly cloudy skies, a stray shower or thunderstorm is possible with a low of 74 degrees. For tomorrow, partly cloudy skies will give way to cloudy skies later with a high of 90 degrees. And for tomorrow night, considerable clouds early with a low of 68 degrees.
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0: almost thought the race has been won there the last handful of years, even further, like on the paint, on the very bottom. Best cars can do that, but you can make a lap time, a lane or two up the racetrack. But to me, it's always the further you move up, the more you wear your stuff out. And if you're on the bottom, you can kind of conserve your stuff a little bit more. So, I don't know. I've always found the best pace where I was the best there last year was right on the line. I'm trying to get my car to roll really fast, and you can make passes in the second or third or fourth lane. You had like 10 laps, and then you were going to kind of struggle and you had to cool your stuff back down.
1: Right,

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I'm going to go to the hospital.

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0: Headliner chanted in turn three. That is just one of many memorable moments in the now 80-year history of this very racetrack. Susie Armstrong is here to help us celebrate 8 decades of racing at Richmond Raceway. For 80 years, Richmond Raceway has been a part of the history of American motorsports. The story began in 1946 when racing came to the Richmond Fairgrounds. What began as a mobile racing venue, but eventually became one of NASCAR's most historic facilities. In 1953, NASCAR's Premier Series came to Richmond for the first time, with Lee Gooding winning the inaugural event. Since 1955, Richmond has hosted at least one NASCAR Cup Series race every year, establishing a continuity that few tracks in the sport can match. The track itself has evolved along with NASCAR. The original half-mile configuration, which dated back to the track's pre-NASCAR days, was eventually replaced by the 3/4-mile lines that defines Richmond today. Through those changes, the character of the racing remained distinctive. Richmond has always required drivers to balance speed with patience, manage their equipment over long distances, and make the right decisions when the outcome of a race can change in a matter of minutes. Some of NASCAR's most accomplished drivers have built significant portions of their careers at Richmond. Richard Petty remains the latest Cup Series driver at the track, with 13 victories, including 7 consecutive wins between 1970 and 1973.
1: And Richard Petty will be getting that checkered flag this time around. And here comes Richard Petty off the fourth turn. The checkered flag is out. Richard Petty wins the Richmond 500, the 7th annual Richmond 500. Richard Lee Petty of Randleman, North Carolina, with victory number 165 in the book. 9 out of the past 10 races here at Richmond, and victory number 13 here at Richmond.
0: Individual moments in NASCAR history. In 1984, Virginia Motor

In 2016, Carol Edwards and Kyle Busch battled aggressively for the lead, with Edwards leaving Busch to take his victory.

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In 2024,

individuals are great. Together, they tell the history of the racetrack that has remained a constant presence in racecraft evolution. Now, 80 years after racing first came to this property, Richmond Raceway celebrates its race and racecraft history. 8 decades of competition, generations of drivers, thousands of laps, and countless memories shared by the people who have made Richmond beautiful lives. The history of Richmond Raceway is the history of NASCAR itself. And after 80 years, that history continues every time the engine starts and the

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2: Mold, what the car needs, so what I kind of do, so we work really closely on that.

0: other team. This was going to start from the top, and now that was up a row.
1: Last time James Bond started in the top five, and his first pitch series race was back at Martinsville Speedway back in March. He started his good speed tonight. He's got a great starting spot. Then one off third, and he's going to stay post.
2: Starting in the third spot, Josh. How good is the race car as you get ready to go 400 laps around Richmond here tonight?
3: I think about it. Obviously, I've had to fire off and qualified well. That's a little free on the line to run a practice, but I think we did kind of know what we needed to do there, and it's just going to be about making adjustments and, make set up for the next.

Santa Sara started from pole, led the Mishaps, and won at Richmond to make day to begin NASCAR Coca-Cola iRacing Championship Series. NASCAR's officially sanctioned esports series featuring the top series so far around the world. It was Sara's and Canada Esports' first win of the season. Don't forget to tune in August 18th at 8 p.m. Eastern for the regular season finale at

0: time for Manatee's 36 minutes away, brought to you by Coca-Cola. Grab the Coke and enjoy the race from Richmond Raceway. This is the Motor Racing Network, the voice of NASCAR.
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1: And those are the thoughts of a true crime Richmond woman, Crime Chief in Todd Gordon. Todd, appreciate you. 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
1: We've just received word to the racetrack. It is a sellout crowd here tonight at Richmond Raceway. Fans are making their way to their seats, lots of them in the infield, trying to get an up close shot of their favorite driver before they get turned loose for 400 laps of action tonight. From Richmond Raceway, this is the Motor Racing Network, the voice of NASCAR.
4: The Decatur Police Department is requesting the public's assistance in solving this week's Crime of the Week. Detectives are currently investigating a theft that occurred during the early morning hours of June 29th, 2026 at St. Patrick's Catholic Church. Several large copper downspouts were removed from the exterior of the building overnight. This incident is one of several similar copper thefts reported in the area. Surveillance video shows a possible suspect described as a white male wearing dark clothing and riding a bicycle. Photos of the possible suspect are available on the Crime Stoppers website. Detectives are continuing to follow leads. Anyone with information regarding this incident is encouraged to contact the Decatur Police Department Criminal Investigations Division at 217-424-2734 or submit a tip anonymously through Crime Stoppers at 217-423-TIPS. When contacting Crime Stoppers, be sure to obtain a tip number for your records.
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1: And let's talk with the driver that's going for his

0: Virginia Commonwealth.
1: Yeah, it's great. It's always great coming back here. Some of the faces I haven't seen in sometimes 30 years, sometimes 20. It's great to come back. Obviously, a lot of friends, a lot of family, and I'm sure a lot of fun in coming here and trying to run well.
0: How good is the race car? And what does the race car need to do here to have success?
1: It's got to have everything, and I know that's the easy thing to say, but it's just this track is one where you got to carry a lot of men's speed, but if you can't put the throttle down, then nothing else matters. You can't complete a pass. So we're not that good, honestly, if I was, being honest with you about yesterday, just not very good. But, hopefully we made the right overnight adjustments. Hopefully we can get it

0: full flood this night, and then we'll call back and see you in that regard.
1: You want to land on a light of the driver's door. You'd love to get out to that outside middle of the track. How much time do you have to? Is it the time stop about to left for you to land up there?
0: Just depends, you know, and how much rubber goes down, and what, maybe the work in this car? Just depends on the balance, right? So, worked on the truck early, but not late, so, we'll see.

0: Yeah, gotta go forward for sure. 18th could have been 8th if the driver executed for sure in qualifying. So, beautiful gold colors, I think, are really going to shine under the lights. Not that that does any of our listeners across the great country. If our boys and girls are talking about the gold car, then it's going to be, I think, shining brightly. So, hopefully, it's the kind of matter that's going to be going forward. Obviously, the 3 car has been so dominant the last 2 years that we worked a lot off of that. So, it's a great thing to be a Chevy teammate in those moments. And I wish they both qualify a little better. We're starting right behind them. So, hopefully, we can both go forward.
1: Here we go.

0: had some good runs. So we just need to piece it all together. Let's get out there. I see it's two. Our group is hungry already, and let's go get it.
1: Let's talk about Pitt Road, because there's corners around Pitt Road. How do you plan accordingly for Pitt Road here? Because it is a challenging Pitt Road, and the new entry on the Pitt Road as well.
0: Yeah, the entry line, it kind of doesn't really affect it much more than what we had. So that's a kind of smaller issue. It's just the corners, you're right, because you got sections around faster than the straightaway. So you just got to be mindful of your light changes. I was not last week. You let your brain know that I've been studying where my light changes are, so in case that ever happens, we're ready. So, it's a tricky pit road, but we've done it a few times.
1: Yeah, we'll be able to start out there tonight.

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Thank you.

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series stores will be in front of a sold-out house. Make that your mantra at any time in Todd Gordon. Skip off the kitchen counter and the kitchen in the garage. Certainly no help from Dave Bundy, High Club, turn number 3. We are looking over this 3/4 mile layout. Alex and Todd comes back here in the car. Alex, we've raced here at night. We've raced here at day. We've raced here at various times on the track. But there's something special about firing up Cup Series cars and racing them for 400 laps underway. Now, Thursday has some hairs and affections from all the NASCAR fans that packed this place. They have their cell phones out, not only taking their seats, but so many fans, hundreds and hundreds of fans lined the fence, right along this boarded-up fence straightaway, just wanting to get an up-close and personal glance at their favorite driver on these pacing parade laps. It's a unique setting, and it's a sold-out house, and we're ready to get the party started. So let's go trackside right now. Come on.

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3: Welcome to the Richmond Raceway. This is my

has changed a bit in the last couple of hours. The ambient temperature has fallen considerably. The cloud cover departed at about the same time, putting some snow on this racetrack, so while the ambient temperature may be lower,

First four laps, and this race ran one side by side of the

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3: 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NASCAR's officially sanctioned esports series featuring the top series racer around the world. It was Sarah's and Konami Sports' first win of the season. 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
0: Passing the

0: The Decatur Police Department is requesting the public's assistance in solving this week's Crime of the Week. Detectives are currently investigating a theft that occurred during the early morning hours of June 29th, 2026 at St. Patrick's Catholic Church. Several large copper downspouts were removed from the exterior of the building overnight. This incident is one of several similar copper thefts reported in the area. Surveillance video shows a possible suspect described as a white male wearing dark clothing and riding a bicycle. Photos of the possible suspect are available on the Crime Stoppers website. Detectives are continuing to follow leads. Anyone with information regarding this incident is encouraged to contact the Decatur Police Department Criminal Investigations Division at 217-424-2734 or submit a tip anonymously through Crime Stoppers at 217-423-TIPS. When contacting Crime Stoppers, be sure to obtain a tip number for your records.
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